0. Report of a semi-retractor holding a flatbed. Colored by the load, looks like it's tipping to the left. 93 by Northampton on the 90. Make your own case. 26 clear 99.

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0: Wisconsin 46473, Adam Frank Tom, showing a 2026 Nissan Kicks, valid through 7 of 2027 to Hertz Vehicles out of Milwaukee, 1074.
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0: on a traffic stop. He's going to be checking fields. 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
0: Sorry.

0: 2728 Madison.
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0: 911 call from the 515 West Madison. I PBX'd the number back and spoke with her again, and she said she doesn't know what she's doing, but that she won't touch her phone again unless it's a real emergency.
1: Definitely.
0: 1951.

Singer out of Des Moines, and Todd is showing suspended effective 2 of 2026. No re-eligibility date listed. Houston 74.

25-year-old female. She has an orange collar and a black and purple one. She's about 4 foot tall and very friendly, and she got loose. We're unsure of the exact time, from 709 West North Street. My 1017 is dog sitting this dog from a friend who actually resides in Ankeny. 2022.

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0: My apologies, I think my dyslexia took over. Elijah Hamilton is 1074 valid, Class A, endorsement T-Tom, X-ray, no restrictions, out of Dallas, Iowa, date of birth 2001. A history of a speeding, or no, 1, 2 defective equipment, a seatbelt violation, another defective equipment in the last 12.

0: That's West 4th. Place going to be Queen Robert William, 840. Queen Robert William, 840.
1: 10-4, 2048.

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0: referencing that assault that took place that you were just out at that residence. I have a reporting party. She wants an update on this and wants to know why nothing's been done. Got her on PBX here.
1: 10-4, you can send her through to my phone.

0: not returning that call. Just advise her she's not the victim, so I can't give her much information on it tonight.
1: Go ahead.
2: Are you able to check on that 1046 I-35 northbound at the 61? It's going to be a silver Jeep on the right shoulder. Twenty one.

0: for about 9 minutes out with her 65-year-old PE. GCS 15, onset of vitals, sinus tach 113, blood pressure 118 over 82, respiratory rate 24, 97% on a non-rebreather, non-heparin drip, and I can get further at bedside.
1: Copy that. And you're going to 3 South ICU number 14?
0: That's what we were told, yes.

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Possible plate comes back to Nora, Queen, Robert, 998.

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She stated he might have left in a white Chevy truck with red, white, and blue lights. It is registered to his grandmother.

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1: Yeah. Cool.
0: They don't think he has a .32 on him, but there's several at the house, at his residence, they said.

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B. David, 0132190001.

0: Go ahead.
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0: Pardon me, Mike.
1: I spoke with the driver, said her car broke down, refused to go into details of why. So she's waiting on her sister from Oldfield to pick her up and refused all help from us. I'll be 10-8.
0: 10-4, 21-35.

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0: Ocean W. William J. John, 180, OWJ, 180, Iowa.
1: White 2000 Dodge Dakota 11 of 26 and 74.
0: 24.
1: 24.

0: that you were looking for?
1: We're about 3.5 minutes to the landing zone. I assume we're meeting you at the hospital.
0: Ten four, the helicopter lights are on and ready for you.
1: Copy that. We should be landing in 3.5 minutes.
0: Ten four.

0: 185.
1: Lincoln Charles Paul 620. Lincoln Charles Paul 620.
0: 10-4, gray 2002 Honda Civic, 10 of 23, showing the status code of canceled and removed. 1074. 2147.

0: That's what I believe.
1: We cleared that.
2: Element 627-1074.
1: 10-4.
2: 23.

0: Yeah, Barbara, I'm that person.
1: Last name Carnes, King Adam Robert Nora Sam. First name is Jenna, John Edward Nora Nora Adam. Date of birth 2009-01-27.
0: Yeah, Barbara, have that second.
1: Last name will be the same, Carnes. First name is Jeff, common spelling. Date of birth 1966-08-14, 66-08-14.

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0: Will you be able to page out Laurel Ambulance to the intersection of Highway 14 and East 92nd Street North, right where 14 turns west? Have a 36-year-old female complaining of chest pains and neck pain they think may have happened from a car accident earlier this week.
1: Copy. Is she just on the side of the road or in a vehicle there?
0: Yeah, they're going to be in a white Nissan just west of that intersection. I'm pulled over on the side of the road.
1: Copy. Okay.

0: Marshall County and I will call Jasper Test.
1: Go ahead, Marshall.
0: First responders from your county responding, or is it just our EMS that's on the way?
1: Our map shows it's Laurel Fire and Ambulance District right now. We don't have any other first responders. We can send somebody if you need us to.
0: Copy.

0: from Marshall County on R1 11. We do have a Unity Point ambulance en route for the call for the female with chest and neck pain. They did request if you could have a deputy head that way, they will describe it as soon as possible, but they want assistance at least headed that way.
1: Yeah, I'll have that.
0: Okay, thank you.

0: Second and South 20th, we have notification on our phones, but nothing overhead over the radio.
1: I took it the old way. I'm not sure, but yes, you do. We have fluids on the ground.
0: All right, that will be in there shortly.

0: to Highway 14 south of Laurel. If you guys don't have anybody available, I can run up there. Take care of it.
1: Yeah, our deputy's still on the other side of Newton. Their ambulance called just west of the 14 turnoff at 224. Just waiting for EMS to get there.
0: That worked. I'm just north of Newton. I'm on over there.
1: Okay, thank you.

0: scene. Looks like a three-vehicle collision. 332 will be up. We'll be out to investigate. 332 will have command.
1: Copy on scene.

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0: 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Please have my number, check 29 unit first.
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0: Go ahead.
1: You said about three four-wheelers and dirt bikes could go by the post here on Ohio. They're going east on University with no lights on. Trying to check, man.

0: 1080. 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
2: Devon, I'm going to 1080, another one here. We're heading up to second right now, north on second.

0: It's four wheeler, headlight, no taillights. 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
0: 343, there's no damage to any ISP property. There's no injuries. Just got one outstanding, but we're not looking for him at the moment.

0: 29, sending a 911 abandon. I returned PBX, spoke with the caller. He advised he pocket down, provided all information.
1: 10-4.
0: 23-36.

0: Who's second?
1: I'm sorry, did you say for two of the four-wheelers?
0: No.
1: 10-4, is this going to be for the call that 492's on?
0: Correct.
1: 10-4.
2: No, 492, 1027 by the name and date of birth, please.

Last name, David Edward Adam, Tom Ocean Nora. 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

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He's 1074, but he is a defendant in a protective order

0: put a hold on both of them.
1: 10-4, I'll need some 27 information, or correction, 28 information when you have time.
0: Yeah, we're still looking for that, and we'll need two 10 numbers.
1: 10-4.

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0: 1472. Do you have a tow number for both of these ATVs?
1: Negative. 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
0: All right. 10-4, standby.
1: 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Thank you.

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1: 10-4, go ahead.
0: 3, J. John, B. Boy, 3, George, A. Adam, 448, P. Paul, J. John, 000206.

0: going in there, Shalene Valet through 11 of 2026 on plate Mary Paul 3708, registered to an Austin Wolf out of Des Moines, 1074. I'll get your tow number going for that.
1: 10-4, I got the second van as well when ready.
0: Go ahead.
1: J. John, K. King, A. Adam, V. Victor, F. Frank, E. Edward, D. David, 118, V. Boy, 522, 537.

0: that first vehicle have a plate on it or no plate?
1: Negative, no plate on either.
0: Ted Bark, we'll get the tow numbers out. It might have been. Stand by, I'll put them in the call for service.
1: Go for it, thanks.
0: You're welcome, 14 minutes.

First station special attention, 80 westbound from the 83 mile marker. 80 westbound from the 83. Took a report of a black dually truck, pointing gooseneck trailer, smoke coming out from underneath the truck. Maybe a brake on fire. Make your own case. Storm light clear, 20 minutes.

0: Levi's, both of those came back 1074, right?
1: 1074.
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0: 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They'll be leaving the scene now.
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1: Yeah, 10-4, you can reach me.
0: 10-4, it's going to be 80 eastbound at the 147 White Impala. Sounds like it might be partially in the right lane.

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1: Last name, Mary Ocean Young, Edward Robert. First name, Charles Ocean Robert Edward Young. Middle initial, J for James. Date of birth, 12/21/1988.

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0: Nothing back on Corey Moyer through Iowa with a date of birth of 12/21/1988. I'm going to check 50 states.

0: 5.
1: Sorry about that. Traffic's kind of heavy. 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

0: I'll come Lincoln, 281 white, 2008 Chevy Impala, 7 of 26, 1074. You going to need a tow number on this vehicle?
1: Yeah, 1040.

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0: Can you relay report to Blank for us, please?
1: Sure can, go ahead.
0: Okay, 3 months old with pneumonia. Last set of vitals. Heart rate 152. Blood pressure 112 over 72. Respiratory rate 53. And he's setting 100% on 1 liter. Has recessive running. And I can get further assessment.
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1: Jazz was going to send me traffic control for that for right now. And then I'm going to be out there at Dallas Gate here. Just doing 55.

0: 301, I'll tell your tell numbers in the call for service if we didn't advise that jail be en route.
1: 10-4. I'll check in this. I'm not sure if I'll be down with the car. I'm just going to just advise them if they can get to this scale. We can probably get them that paperwork, unless one of their troops are free.
0: 10-4, we'll let them know.

attention loss for Cincinnati eastbound from the 67-mile marker. Traffic complaint on a silver box trailer with some type of diamond reflective pattern on the back of it. Caller advised all over the road, unknown intoxicant, falling asleep. Again, ID eastbound from the 67, a silver box trailer semi, the only description. Possibly intoxicant, tired, be a make your own case, cast 10 clear 115.

I'm from the Taco area from the 23 of I-80 westbound. I was advising a white chief of South Dakota Police and on balance. Has a bag open, possibly intoxicated driver, has almost hit several vehicles. Again, from the 23 of I-80 westbound, make your own case on a broadcast. 123.

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0: He drove in 1052 to 617 South 7th Avenue and an 83-year-old female that fell in her bathroom.
1: 10-4.
0: 202.

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1: 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She just advised conscious and breathing. Didn't specify if there was any bleeding involved.
0: Copy.

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Subject was downstairs taking a shower, thought he heard noises outside, and now believes somebody is in his house in the upstairs. Said he's home alone, and nobody else should have a key.

from one state. ID westbound at the 129. ID westbound at the 129. Report of a silver cab semi standard box trailer pulling. Has a blown out tire, unable to control his trailer. No hazards on. Almost hitting other callers. If located, make your own case. 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

person that died. They have approximately 8 people. 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Can you help transport around 8 people to the Quick Star on Northeast 14th Street? 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

0: copy. Stop me on Southeast 9, holding traffic.
1: He's taking off again.
0: Copy. We're still going westbound. Okay.
1: That's me for coming up on Southeast 6. Current speed 35.
0: Speed 35, coming up on Southeast 6.
1: Right turn, northbound, Southeast 6.
0: Northbound 6 from L, okay.

0: 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It ended right in front of the Capitol building.
1: 10-4. 301, disregard on the interstate call. They've gotten taken care of.

0: 10-4, you've been added to a call. Sheriff Hill stated that it ended right in front of the cop roll.
1: Did assist with that. Thank you.
0: 10-4. Yep, you both are on on the call. Let me know if you guys need anything.
1: Thank you.
0: 35.

0: I will show you next reach in 10 of 2026, 10 of 2026, showing 1074. Added to that pursuit call.
1: Simple. Can you add him and the vehicle to the CFS, and then can you start us a 51 service for the vehicle?
0: 10-4.

0: 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Would you like the call to remain open?
1: Yes, please.
0: 10-4-532.

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0: 1041 and 343. I'll be at my residence waiting for 355 to pick me up.
1: 10-4, you'll also be Central East today as well.
0: 10-4, thank you.
1: 0600.

0: diagnosed him with a cerebral infarct, positive on the CT. No bleed. Last vitals, 158 over 83. Rest for 17. He's 94% on room air. Very 68 sinus. You can do the rest of the bedside. Let's get further questions. That's a good copy. You're going to go to, you'll be a stroke alert to room ER19, 19.
1: 10-4, ER19, thank you.

0: sort of like I just got a call on I-80 eastbound at the 88-mile marker, 1046. Vehicle pulled off the side of the roads looking for assistance. Flat tire, they do have a spare, but they have no jack. I've given them both the number to Harkins Towing out of Adair and Richter's out of Stewart, just for your 1043.
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1: At 35 southbound at the 88, report of a gray Chevy sedan with a flat tire.
0: And probably the truck headed that way.
1: Thank you, 637.

0: Anne.
1: Lincoln, Victor X-ray 217, LVX 217. 27 Drive would be by number 483 Adam Sam, 7982. 483 AS, 7982 Highland.

03, Lincoln Victor X-Ray 217, white 2016 Chevy Silverado, registered to John out of Centerville, Iowa, showing an expiration 2 of 2027, is 1074. Continuing with the 27 is Michael Ray Starr Jr. out of Centerville, showing a valid Class C with an expiration 6 of 2032. Just for your 43 is showing multiple traffic violations. As a earliest one is 7/5/2026 for speed and dark window and windshield. He is 1074.

0: me the 137A exit. There's going to be a black SUV that struck the barrier. The vehicle was smoking. A third party stopped out with them and advised he's not injured, but might possibly need a report.
1: 10-4, I'm still at my residence waiting for a 355 to pick me up so I can receive 550 from the post.

0: Dabbitt at 1046 marker that could be removed. Vehicle's no longer out here. Highway 5, east of the Pleasantville Y, so between Pleasantville and Knoxville. Queen William Edward, 045, I believe.
1: Four, that's been removed.
0: Talk to me,

0: the Trump Street Rival Highway 163 for a carbon monoxide alarm going off for the last 10 minutes. We were advised to just open the doors and windows. Everyone's feeling okay. They were advised to leave the residence. 646, KMC 66. Fire tossing us. He requested 575 Old Highway 163 for a carbon monoxide alarm going off for the last 10 minutes. Tell on our open doors and windows that everyone is feeling okay. They were advised to wait outside. 647, Sam, if you could.
1: Ocean Ida, Wayoung, 922, OIY, 922, 27 being named date of birth.

Henry, Adam, T. Tom, T. Tom. First name Quentin, C. Queen, U. Union, Iota, and Nora, T. Tom, Ocean, and Nora. Middle is D for Dale, D. A. L. E. Edward, 1994, 0408. 94, 0408, Iowa.

0: Officer Dua Hayat Quentin Dale out of Unionville, Iowa, showing an expiration 4 of 2027, 4 of 2027, continuing to 27. Quentin Dale Hayat valid Class C Charles with an expiration 4 of 2033, 4 of 2033. He is showing 1074.
1: Charlie's.
0: 48.

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Just went through the area. 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

0: Poffenberg or a Diana Floyd 1074?
1: 10-4. James is the driver. I'll need a 1051 for it.
0: Will you be needing a flatbed?

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1: CIT will be in route with flatbed, just drive time.

0: 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You can log 338, check in 55.
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1: Since 17 that lives by the Early Childhood Center reported she's seen a stray boy wearing a white shirt walk into the school by the panther head. She said he disappeared into the school, and she didn't believe the school was open.
0: Therefore,

0: Medic 247 en route.
1: Copy 247 route. 708 South Jefferson, room 202. Have a 67-year-old female, low O2, labor breathing. She's with a nurse at this time.

0: 41 solamente.
1: Just 35 at the 88. I've had a gentleman, or occupant, or one of my drivers go up through 35 to 88 north and south. He's UTL. I've covered 235 down here at the 8.8 to make sure we didn't have a bad mile marker. We're going to be UTL on that tire change unless it's that occupant that 238 is. I look up on top of the mix there. But we're UTL on the tire change. If you get anything else, let me know.
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0: Go ahead.
1: Could you go ahead and contact American, have them send someone over to go ahead and sweep up this absorbent I put down, and then I'll come up and do all the rest of the paperwork here?
0: Copy that. I'll give them a call.

0: Iowa, Paul Victor Henry, 830. Paul Victor Henry, 830.
1: Paul Victor Henry, 830. Issuing expired January of 26, Black 2018 Dodge Charger 1074.
0: Miller, occupied 1046 out of gas, or southbound, about 49 and a half. He's in the crossover. He has help coming, he's 10-2.
1: Tower, 724.

0: and twice now with us that there's an argument that has escalated, seems to be physical now. Unsure if they were intoxicated, if there's any 1032s involved. The juvenile advised that he just felt unsafe.
1: 1040, do you have an address?

0: Morrison, thanks.
1: Three 77 41 at 7:49.

fire. You are needed at the Quality Inn, lower building at 900 South Sumner for an alarm going off on the second floor. There is an employee there investigating, and he will meet with you there.

Ventura County, 35 northbound, mile marker 118, part of a black Harley-Davidson motorcycle. Oh, plate unbalanced, passing vehicles on the shoulder at a higher speed. Again, 35 northbound from the 118, foot pavement, current case, noise clear, 752.

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0: Name Hatfield. HMV, Adam T. Tom. Hi, Frank. I had a E. Edward, a Lincoln, D. David. First name, Data. J. John, A. Adam, D. David, A. Adam. Middle is E for Elaine. Date of birth, 06-05-22. 2006-05-22.

0: suspensions for non-payment, I would find. 2 withdrawals in effect. You're on probation through June of 2027, and SR-22 is required through March of 2028. Is currently not on file. 1074, again, suspended.
1: Thanks, can you add all that to my call, please?

0: Pennsylvania County.
1: Yes.
0: You're needed at the parking lot north of the Elms Club by Orr Heating and Cooling for an abandoned vehicle that's been there for a couple months. It is a bluish Toyota, license plate. License plate OMW 088.

0: 10. It's going to be a black Subaru SUV on the right shoulder. They struck what they believe is going to be a large turkey. Damage to the vehicle. They just need a report.
1: 10-4, you said the 10 northbound.
0: It's going to be southbound.
1: 10-4, 76.

0: She must have found her keys. 1024, 10.
1: 10-4. 2 from Madison. Got a call of a Ford pickup with a King Ranch. He says she said it was a King Ranch. Plate number. It is a Nora IA 481. Vehicle is pulled over along the side of the road just north of the Cumming Road on 169. 1017 advised the driver was driving very recklessly. Unsure if they're having a medical issue at this time or not, but they are pulled over.

0: actually going to be on two separate vehicles. The other vehicle is Ocean Sam 396 OOS 396.
1: 10-4.

registered to a Jesus Gallo of Creston, expiration of 8/2026. Ocean Mary William 088 is a green 2009 Toyota Camry, registered to an Evelyn Diaz Olivares of Creston, expiration 12/26, both 1074.

0: Maddox, 23.
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0: I checked the 175th court on 169, and it was UTL.

0: 1600 block of 169. Plate's going to be personalized plate. In Nora, A. Adam, S. A. M., C. Charles, A. Adam, R. Robert, 3, NASCAR 3.
1: Is that the 16 or 1500 block of 169?
0: 1600 block, and he just motioned to me. He's on the phone. He's 10-2.
1: 10-4.

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0: on PBX, are they just going to tow it back to the shop or anywhere specific?
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0: Commission ambulance to 3001 Riverside Road, the Bible Pants, Curry, teenage male, with seizure activity. Got no history of seizures.

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1: Turn 4 905, thank you.

0: Took out a report. I believe it's possibly going to be a fuel assist. It's going to be ID westbound 137 to 35 north. I believe it's going to be a 137 F as in Frank ramp. It's going to be a blue Dodge Grand Caravan on the right shoulder.
1: 10-4, I'm pulling up on that vehicle right now. I'll take care of it.
0: North 905.

0: Des Moines, 249. Southern Iowa has a vehicle and occupants. I'll be 1024 today. You can close the call.
1: Sure, 912. Did you have a report taken for it, though?
0: 10-4, I did.
1: 912.

the 106. 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The back door of the trailer is open and swinging out into the other lane. There'll be no time to let me make your own case at 929.

0: 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I do not need that back.
1: 10-4, it's 951.

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1: On this Colorado return, did you happen to get any contact information for the owner through Colorado?

0: 1074.
1: Yeah, you want to put him on the trespass list?

0: 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Do you have any hog owners in the area?
1: I'm just kidding. I won't call on it now. I'll check and see.
0: Super. I'll have him stand there with it. Let me know, please. Thank you.

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1: Hamilton, go ahead.
0: I have an owner at 2537 Oven. I can try to give them a call.
1: 10-4, what was the street? I'm sorry.
0: Oven, UBBEN, 2537.
1: 10-4, we appreciate that. Thank you.

0: took a report of a white RV camper. It's on the side of the road. However, it is taking up the whole shoulder and into the road a little bit. They're trying to change a tire. However, traffic is not getting over for them. They'd like some lights.
1: Denver.

0: I'm going to be out at 111 South 10th Avenue. 111 South 10th Avenue. References, Rip.
1: At 10:02.

0: Good. Are you 10-8?
1: Yeah, 10-4. Can't be.

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1: Madison 7 out with 2 and 8.
2: And 10 of 7.

0: of him. And I left a voicemail. They did say he had pigs, but the owner, I guess, of the new business did not answer. I did leave a message.
1: Before we got your message, thank you. 10-09.

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1: 10-12.

Sorry. Fall David Boy 544 for 2027 for 2027 Jerry Blue 2011 for Escape out of Delta, Iowa 1074.

0: Airwalk 11.
1: I'll tell Hamilton, go ahead.
0: What's the location of that 1050 deer?

southbound from mile marker 115, 29 southbound, mile marker 115. Took a driving complaint on a black Honda Civic with black tinted windows. RP stated the vehicle is traveling at a high rate of speed and looks like the bumper is going to fall off. If located, make your own case. I'd like to say clear at 1036.

0: Avenue. 69-year-old female with shortness of breath. She is stable at this time, does have a history of asthma and COPD.
1: Madison, 206 and route.
2: 206 is en route at 1043. They're in the medical building at the top of the hill.

0: Traffic stop on 80 eastbound right before the 155 exit. Dark brown or dark gray Dodge Challenger, no plates, all advised.
1: Sorry, could you identify again, please?

0: 3, Charles, David, Zebra, Frank, John, 5, Paul, Henry, 6, 8, 1, 3, 4.
1: Escalated black Chevy SUV, unknown valence, car stated they're traveling at a high rate of speed, weaving in and out of traffic and cutting off other drivers. Get Nebraska plates, balance unknown on a black Chevy SUV. If okay to make your own case, so I could grail them. Correction, 1054.
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0: Somewhere.

0: It does say the plate has been removed and the registration has been traded to that Lance. Then it is coming back as the RONS.
1: Therefore, I've got a second 1020 moment.
0: Go ahead.
1: 2 Charles, 3 Charles, David Zebra, Charles, 9 2, Paul Henry, 6 1 7 4 6 0.

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2: 10-4, what would you like the decision to be?
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He is running a fever and altered mental status. 1101.

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Last name's going to be Heinemann. H. Henry, I. Ida, N. Nora, D. David, M. Mary, A. Adam, N. Nora. First name's either going to be Mike or Michael. Middle initial is going to be L for Lee. Date of birth 08-04-1969. 08-04-1969.

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alleyway of 1007 North Cherry, there is a blue Bronco or Jeep that is making it difficult for them to get their trucks down the alley to pick up the customer's trash.

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0: Okay, call should be there in about 5 minutes. 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

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Does not come back. The young male driver has been on his phone since Iowa City. He's all over the roadway, speeding up, slowing down. 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He is on his phone. So we make your own case. 30 Washington County, 1142.

to John A. Adam, T. David A. Adam L. Lincoln, Y. Young, and Nora and Nora. Date of birth, 1991-0409. 91-0409, Iowa.

0: Yeah, go ahead. We're 10-2. We're still trying to find the vehicle again. She was the driver.
1: 10-4. Jada Lynn, Jeanette Gar, 1991-0409. She's going to be showing 99 out of Jasper County. Newton PD, failure to appear for theft fifth. It's going to be countywide, extradition only, so no extradition. Guard status, valid class, see Charles.
0: 10-4, thanks.
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1: Storm Lake is Pat, trying to go ahead.
0: Reference at foot pursuit, can we establish a patch with Radium 4, deck 42, R4, deck 42? I have at least one trooper, likely two, en route.
1: Clear, I'll patch it into our ops channel at 12 o'clock.

0: Cell phone, also the rest area, you know, on the phone side, the rest area manager just wanted to, well, for a vehicle that was there. It was advising it was running all day yesterday. Didn't see anybody around it unoccupied. Just wanted the vehicle checked on. Found it.
1: 10-4.

0: 8-16 from Union County.
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1: It's going to be a silver Nissan Altima Texas plates. I added it to the call.
2: Denver.

Engine on car, special attention, Adel, U.S. Highway 6, westbound, passing Northwest 30th Street, report of a white semi with Knox Trucking on the side. It's going to be a flatbed trailer all over the road. Unable to maintain lanes or speeds. Smoke getting make your own case, style, steer 21.

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0: I'm 10-8 from that phone call. Here's for your 43. She said that that vehicle will be moved today.
1: 10-4.

is John Edward Ida, Edward Boy, Edward Edward Nora. Middle initial is O for Olwalk. Date of birth is 06-01-2005. 06-01-2005. Showing suspended.

0: 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Oh. On 8 of 2026. 1074.
1: Good morning. Thank you.
0: You're welcome. And FYI, for your information, he is part of a protective order. He is a protective party.

Lincoln IIX X-ray, mill initial A for Alejandro. Date of birth 1998-09-28. 1998-09-28.

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1: I just drove through the southbound rest area here at the 33 and didn't see any silver Nissan with Texas 28.
2: Go for it. Oh, which is 10-8, 12-38.
1: Yeah, 4-4.

and then did birth. Last name Clemens. Charles Lincoln Edward, Mary Edward Nora Sam. First name Justin Thomas Bone. Did birth 1984, 10/21. 84/10/21.

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0: is going to be off South 18th Street.
1: Ten four, he is 1089 out of New Mexico, showing a Justin Allen Clemens, a male, a white male. Date of birth is going to be 1984-1021 for failure to appear on robbery. Again, New Mexico extradition in any adjacent states.

0: 40 is not extraditable from Iowa. His DL is showing suspended 5 with full in effect.
1: Several thanks.
0: 1249.

Parking the ambulance, parking the ambulance. You're needed at 119 Lyon Street in Murray. 119 Lyon Street in Murray. It's going to be for a male subject. He was fallen in the front yard. Doesn't believe he's injured. Again, it's going to be 119 Lyon Street in Murray. For a male subject. He was fallen in the front yard. No injuries. Quick and clear 1302.

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1: 159, Iowa license, Q Queen, U Union, and Nora, 134. It's an ambulance that lost its transmission. They are 10-2, they're making their own arrangements.

Character Auto Outlet. It's going to be at 5095 Northeast 14th Street. It's either a road rage or a accident. Des Moines PD is out. I'm sorry, the county is out with one of the subjects over at the Quick Star. You can go over that over there and look for a black Honda Utility, Hyundai Utility. I do have an Illinois plate in the comp service. It did occur on I-80.

0: Good morning, CR 1 call 11, go ahead.
1: 80 westbound, the 137, F is in Frank, exit. It's going to be a pickup truck that's pulling a boat, currently on the right shoulder. Occupants are outside the vehicle, unknown if they're having any mechanical or tire issues, if you could just check on them.
0: Copy, I can get one started.
1: 1325.

the state. I-35 southbound from the 18. I-35 southbound from the 18-mile marker. It'd be a black Telsa. Only description given, speeding. Again, I-35 southbound from the 18. Make your case to my stickler at 1327.

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0: Polk County is 10-8. I spoke with the individual. It's going to be non-reportable. You can leave the CFS open. I'll let you know it's in there, and then I'll be 10-8 after that.
1: 13, 38.

0: mechanic cars, credit copy, hit and run, semi-classified to vehicle. Continuing for mechanic cars, I-35 northbound from 111, white cast semi, high clutch, my RP on the line, how's my credit going to the guardrail? We continue northbound, from the short road, I'm all aware. Should we clear after 8.3?
1: Hey dear, took a phone call from a female stating that on Stewart Road between 115th and 118th, there are some piglets running across the road.

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1: Henry Miles, 113850. I'll be 10-8.
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0: 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All right, show me 10-8 for now.
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1: It's clear.
2: It's going to be northbound at the 112, just north of the Highway 30 interchange, and a Toyota RAV4. Just ask if we can meet up with her in the meantime.
3: I'll be in route. You can close out the current CFS I have open with the citation issue.

0: Have you heard from Story Kind at all today? Find that semi. 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This will just be this single car.
1: Okay.

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1: Our deputy was UTL up to the 123. He's been at the rest areas.
0: Copy.

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If you could add it to my CFOs.

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1: 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Thank you.
0: 4 feet 09.

0: kind of like have a 1046 broken down vehicle at the 80 northbound. I'm also just elderly. I have a flat tire. I have nobody to go that direction right now.
1: And for my area, car is currently up on that crash in Monona County. I did advise my night car when they come out.
0: 10-4.

0: 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Call 41.
1: Stormlight, go ahead.
0: Highway helper advised they'll be en route to the 80 from the city, just for your information.
1: 10-4. Thank you very much. I appreciate that.

0: 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I'll be 1024 tonight.
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1: 10-4, I'm trying to get that page down. I'm on another 911, so just a moment.

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1: 10-4, it's coming up as city where I've got it listed. 28 Madison.
0: Yep.
1: 1050 PD, car versus deer. Going to be about the 1300 block of 92 East. 6123 is out with him right now, but requesting your assistance.

0: That's special attention, Boone County, prepared to copy, rough driver, Highway 30 westbound from 500, Highway 30 westbound from 500, White 2017 Ford Expedition, license plate, Mary Young, X-ray 309, MYX 309, running 20 lanes. Once again, westbound on Highway 30 from 500, White 2017 Ford Expedition, license plate, Mary Young, X-ray 309, MYX 309, running 20 lanes, straight and grid, 1429.
1: Boone County copies at 1429.

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0: 10-4, we're en route.
1: 10-4.

semi, only the description given. Possible plates of Mary John 9298, unknown state, speeding, passing on the shoulder. Again, I-35 northbound from the 52. Make your case to my 6 4431.

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1: 10-4. I'm at Hollywell Bridge. I'll head that way.
0: 10-4.

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0: 23, go ahead.
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0: 10-4, I did.
1: Yeah, I couldn't hear him.
0: 10-4.
1: If he does call back in, just put him to my office voicemail.
0: 10-4.

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0: 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And she's wanted to go to Indianola.
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0: 1069 to Roush, that'll be 1076.
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A-Adam 483256. A-Adam 483256. Looks like an electronic plate. Not sure what that is.

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1: Go ahead.
0: Charles Adam Tom, 00140, King Edward Boy, 200758. I don't know if we'll get anything back on that.

0: westbound from mile marker 17. I do westbound from mile marker 17. I have a driving complaint on a white passenger car. The bumper is missing. Caller advised has dark tinted windows, unable to maintain his lean. The Mazda 3, male driver with a dark beard. Caller also advised when she entered the interstate, he refused to get over till that her own.
1: Affiliated, make your own key external, clear 15.2.

0: It was a 2.5 inside shoulder. Iowa, Nora John Boy 041. Nora John Boy 041 on a beige Toyota. They're waiting for a tow. I advise them maybe after rush hour. 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So they're waiting until later tonight to tow it out of there. Mark it and put it on lock tonight.
1: 1527.

0: 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It's going to be a 2002 Yamaha Blaster. 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

0: This will be out of Tennessee, reported as approximately 10 to 15 minutes from Iowa border, Iowa-Missouri border, headed northbound Highway 61. Suspect driver is a Laura Scoglin, date of birth of 1988-0616. Will have a Wisconsin DL. Also has a warrant for custodial interference. Will have a missing child in her vehicle. Child born, date of birth of 11-16 of 2023. Would be Olivia Cogdill. Last seen going north on Highway 61 coming into Iowa. Vehicle will be a gray 2011 Volkswagen Routan. Wisconsin license plate, Boy Adam Boy 5219. B-Boy Adam B-Boy 5219. If located, stop and hold. Authority, Tennessee. Juvenile has been entered as a missing person as well. Stay clear at 1534.
1: Car traffic is rerouted to you. We'll advise when it's back up.
2: 10-4, 1534.
1: Thank you. Shelby County clear, 1534.

Sounds like a ex couple. They're arguing between a doorway, screaming, yelling. My deputy was headed that way, but I had to send him to an emergency. But since then, it sounds like it's escalating. The address is going to be 201 South Richland Street in Richland. The male party's inside, the female party's outside.

Boy, Adam Boy, 5219. Juvenile child entered as missing. Female driver entered as wanted. If located, stop and hold. Authority, Tennessee, 1541.

seeing updated showing Highway 28 coming up to Mount Pleasant. Highway 28 coming up to Mount Pleasant. Cedar Rapids, clear at 1546.

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0: 10-4, we are at mile marker 42A.

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1: 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Go ahead.
0: 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Just letting you know, I see 481 there.
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That's X-ray, Y Young, P Paul, E Edward, E Edward, S Sam, 16, V Victor, G George, 024517. Should be on a Kia Telluride.

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RP states that the wide load on the trailer is not secured enough per their thoughts. Can I 80 West from the 197 if okay to make your engagement? Obviously clear 1627.

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1: 189-42 at 1630. 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

Christmas trailer. California plates 4WF8729. Color advisor going off on the shoulders and into other lanes. And I-35 southbound from the 52. Yellow semi not maintaining their lane. Micro case 26 clear 1638.

previous broadcast at the 54 southbound. They're now at mile marker 41, part of a semi, driving at inconsistent speeds, unable to maintain lanes. It's going to be a yellow semi with California plates and a stainless trailer. It's located in Natron Case, domestic clear 1648.

0: 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As an individual to trespass list at 926 West Court.
1: 10-4.

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0: around Moravia. Any of the details on it?
1: Gray truck pulling a gray enclosed trailer, making bad passes, high rate of speed, and when he pulls back into the lane, he's almost losing control.

0: duty, checking to see if you want them started to Sydney.
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0: Temporal, we'll get them out. We're flying 418 Clay Street in Sydney.
1: Temporal.
0: Can we start a regional attack, R4 TAC 42?
1: Temporal, I will patch us both into that, or you just want your unit to go to that?
0: I can just put our drone over to that if you want to patch your channel in so your units don't have to worry about nothing.
1: Temporal.

Officers from Des Moines say I-35 northbound from mile marker 125, 35 northbound from the 125, took a traffic complaint of a red Nissan Altima. Reporting party states they are speeding and passing on the shoulders. It's located in Metro Case, Des Moines State, clear 1717.

from Des Moines State, I-35 northbound, mile marker 52, 35 northbound from the 5-2, took a traffic complaint of a white semi hauling a white box trailer with a main trailer plate. Reporting party states the semi is swerving from the shoulder to the middle lane. Again, 35 northbound from the 5-2, a white semi truck and white trailer swerving from shoulder to the middle lane is located. Make your own case, Des Moines State, clear 1727.

0: Regional Guardsville Station Special Attention, Hamilton County, Highway 20 westbound from the 140. Had a trucker almost run my RP off of the road. Only description given is a red cab, no plates. He was in the right lane. RP was in the left lane. They were passing him, and he swerved into the left lane, almost ran him off the road. RP is in a red Buick. Again, US 20 westbound from the 140. It's located in McCurum K, Cedar Falls State Clear, 1728.
1: Edward Sam 7619 comes back to a Frontier horse trailer showing expired 12/25, December of 2025, to a Laura Fullen Camp out of Moravia, 1074.
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0: Ms. Check, 7028 Avenue, 7028 Avenue. That is where the phone is registered to and where that mail party that we have or you spoke with resides, and possibly that April. So you need to make sure that everything's pinned to there.
1: 10-4, we will advise the officers.
0: 10-4.

0: That's a 35, westbound at the 10-mile marker. We on the left shoulder, Iowa plate, Henry Zebra Adam, 891. She's out of gas. What do you stick with Iowa upper? Just to be able to help her out.
1: Okay, let's start it that way.

0: truck that could start 235 westbound at the 10 on the inside shoulder for a vehicle out of gas. It's going to be a gray Nissan Rogue.
1: Copy. I can start that way from 22nd Street.
0: P1738.
2: Elmer, ID westbound from the 26th, took a report of a white Dodge Ram dually pickup, with a car hauler on it, with three vehicles on it. Car hauler with three vehicles, the owners are off the road, he appears dry, tired, and not paying attention, and they're nearing road construction. Clear 1739.

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1: Fremont, go ahead.
0: My units are 10-2. The parties that live at 418 Clay Street are out of town. Everything is 10-2 there. Page County is working this incident on their side with what we've gathered so far.
1: Timber.
0: And we're going to go ahead and take down Tech 42. For assistance.

0: 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Frank Adam Boy. I believe it's going to be 916.
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0: Live flight 2 is departing Fort Knox Trinity. Got 3 souls on board. 2 plus 25, a dispatch of 640.
1: 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Dispatch 640, departing at 1803. Have a safe flight.

0: Street from Jefferson County on R5, call 51, Cedar Rapids State.
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0: Cedar Rapids State deputies are just wanting to make sure that ISP 362 is doing okay. They've noticed that she's been on extended traffic stops, and they've tried to call her with no answer. We're just making sure she's been to.

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1: Go ahead, Jefferson County.
0: We did not get a response from ISP 362. ISP 433 is en route to her location.
1: 10-4.
0: 18-17.

All attention, 141 from mile marker 142 eastbound, have reported a Ford Edge, possible plate Queen Victor Frank 035, white vehicle driver and passenger, tried to run RP off-road another driver, dislocated making your own case, South County Clear 1823.

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0: 1600 block Pitzer with Nebraska. 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

0: Sierra of the State, District 43. My deputy is on scene and advised that 362 is 10-2.
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just advising, we took a report of 80 cents of 171 of a dog on the side of the interstate. We've only taken one call.

0: Chris, and what was the cross street?
1: Krimi Oven, UVVEN.
0: Temple, I'll see if I can have him head that way.
1: Five more, thank you.

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Your Enterprise carb sales on, looks like a nice plate frame. The 36,000 block I have in it.

0: front door burglary. They've attempted contact with the key holders. No answer.
1: And we're made up.
0: 1853.

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Everything is 10-2. If one of you could 25 the jail for assistance with AA, please.